Good morning and welcome to Brunch on RTHK Radio 3 with me this morning, Cruzy McCalligan. It's the 8th of July. It's 10:07 a.m. Many thanks to the Backchat and Hong Kong Today teams this morning. Hope everyone's having a lovely day out there. I feel like it's been a lot of

0: The Commission on Poverty has released the report on impact of targeted poverty alleviation strategy in Hong Kong. Major policy areas provide comprehensive protection for all. Targeted poverty alleviation projects support specific groups. We will remain people-oriented, fostering tripartite collaboration to support those in need. 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

new, very new, from the Rolling Stones here on Radio 3. Unmistakably. Jealous Lover, thank you very much. To Tracy, we're going to whiz off to Singapore in a bit and catch up with Phil Dovar.

0: Yeah. Here you go. In the City, Thick as Thieves, of the Jam, of the Preserve. On RTHK Radio 3, a thunderstorm warning for another half an hour, unless they extend it. A big, fat, warm 31 degrees.
1: How's that grabbing you? Health news, kids. Well, not for the kids, actually. In Singapore, Coach Tan Shee Boon

She said goodbye too many times before. This love is... Maroon 5, Scissor Sisters just now, and the story on Lara. A quickie from Star Sailor.

lot of trust coming from Rob Thomas. Yeah, so on Facebook, Steve James on Facebook, I'm looking for Batman's pet peeves, please. No particular reason, it was in my notes. All part of the game. Oh, speaking of games, the gaming world. Sony is pressing pause on game discs. Starting January 2028, new PlayStation games will be sold only as digital downloads, rejecting an industry-wide shift. Did I say rejecting? I'd like to replace that word, if I may. I will change it to reflecting an industry-wide shift, as most players already buy games online. Bigger file sizes can also have also made it impossible to fit some games on single discs. It sounds old-fashioned already, doesn't it? Critics say that the move weakens consumer rights by making it harder to own, lend, or resell games, especially as new titles approach the $100 mark. Microsoft is also moving in a similar direction. So that blowing the dust off me game shelf is, well, it's officially retro now.

This is After Hours with Michael Lance. Usually we get a little wacky. Kind of getting wacky, but... met a new buddy today, a new mix engineer named Mikkel. And he just got me thinking about alternative rock, pop rock, emo, metal, that sort. So we're going to rock it out tonight. What do you say? 80s, 90s, 2000s mostly. So sit back and relax, get up and dance, grab some sustenance, an aperitif or two, and let's get serious right here on Radio 3. It's After Hours with Michael Lance. Rock on.

Always love Matchbox 20 vibes. If you're gone. Like I said, time flies when you're having fun. My goodness, it's already almost Thursday. Here's some Goo Goo Dolls. Iris, this is After Hours with Michael Lance. Thanks for hanging out.

reality is devastating. People praying for a cure and dying while they waiting. Ask the Lord for the comfort and the strength to face it. All the kids with dreams won't get the chance to chase it. Makes me sad. Think about the lives they would have had. Think about the orphan babies got no moms and dads. How can we sit back and not try to

gonna do right here is we gonna smooth it out. Come on. MC.